stands, this lovely creature, there she stands with her hair full of ribbons and green gloves on her head. So I asked this lovely creature, yes I asked, would she walk with me a while?

sands, my lovely creature, the maid moaning winds. At night the deserts ride with diabolical things. All through the night, all through the night, the wind lashed and it whipped me. When I got home, my creature.